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Romancing begins by making time for one another, and Mel Torme turns that simple idea into an invitation. 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

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I'm Randy King, your host of the Great American Songbook. Nat King Cole and George Shearing bring voice and piano together with effortless charm. Romance needs no complicated instructions here, just a simple wish with a little swing attached. 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

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This is the Great American Songbook, every Sunday night, 7 to 9 p.m. And tonight's theme, music for romancing, wherever this music finds you. Peggy Lee wasn't only a singer. She also helped write this welcoming declaration. Sometimes romancing begins with letting someone know that no place feels quite as good as the one you share. I love being here with you, 92.7 WVLI.

92.7 WVLI. You know, some feelings seem too beautiful to capture completely, even in a picture. Steve Lawrence turns that thought now into one of his biggest hits from 1961, Portrait of My Love, 92.7, the Great American Songbook.

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And on Sunday evening, the Great American Songbook, music that defined American popular music. Tonight, music for romancing. Our next number, Doris Day introduced this song in her 1948 film, Romance on the High Seas. For that moment, when attraction escapes every reasonable explanation, it has to be, or it's magic. 92.7. I'm glad you're with me on the Great American Songbook.

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1: Tracking partly cloudy skies, pretty calm conditions overnight tonight, down to 61 for an overnight low throughout the region. Into our Labor Day Monday, looking at mostly sunny skies. That's going to push our daytime high up to 84. Winds light and variable at times. A couple of light clouds later into the afternoon and staying partly cloudy then Monday night with an overnight low down to 63. Tuesday, mostly sunny skies, back up to 88 for a high. I'm meteorologist Jason Laird.
2: And I'm Randy King, your host of the Great American Songbook. We're 60 miles south of the city of Chicago in Kankakee, and it's currently 73 degrees at the Greater Kankakee Airport. And as I mentioned, we're going down to 57. Open up the windows and let your home cool off naturally. 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Here's more than the greatest love you'll ever know, 92.7 WVLI. 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

92.7 FM WVLI, Randy King and the Great American Songbook. Blossom Dearie, not often played on the Great American Song, but she has a very light voice and brings like a playful touch to a very definite answer. Do I love you? Deed I do. Johnny Mathis is just ahead.

Do I love you? Indeed I do. 92.7 WVLI. This is the Great American Songbook, where we play the greatest hits of all time. In 1956, it was released. This became one of Johnny Mathis's earliest signature songs. It reminds us that an ordinary walk can become an extraordinary memory because of the person right beside you. The greatest hits of all time. Wonderful, wonderful. 7:27 on your Sunday evening, going down to below 60.

92.7 WVLI. Randy King, your host of the Great American Songbook, Music for Romancing. This next tune, the melody began as a Spanish language song by Mexican composer Maria Grever. Dinah Washington's 1959 recording won a Grammy and makes the way love can transform an ordinary day beautifully clear. 92.7 WVLI, the greatest hits of all time, music that defined a popular music. What a difference a day makes, 7:30 Sunday night. Enjoying your Labor Day weekend.

0: 72 degrees at the Greater Kankakee Airport. Randy King here, your host of the Great American Songbook at 92.7 WVLI, the greatest hits of all time. And Sunday night, we pay tribute to the songs that defined American popular music. A little courage, I think, belongs in every romance. There are no guarantees, but the possibility can be worth the risk. Ella Fitzgerald steps forward now with Taking a Chance on Love. And coming up, Joe Stafford and Bob Manning are still ahead. 92.7, 734 in your Sunday evening.
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A live performance, Ella Fitzgerald, 92.7 WVLI. Music for romancing on a Sunday evening, your Labor Day weekend. Thank you for joining me here at 92.7. I want you to pay careful attention to the lyrics. You can also listen in between the lyrics. There's so much going on in these arrangements. Keeps you listening, but the lyrics are what's important. They tell stories. This next song travels from the pyramids to faraway marketplaces, but its heart stays with one person. Joe Stafford, G.I. Joe, You Belong to Me, 92.7.

A Sunday night, 92.7 WVLI, Music for Romancing. Next tune, written by Hoagie Carmichael and Ted Washington, and published in 1940. This is a song about closeness rather than grand gestures. Sometimes simply being near someone is enough. Bob Manning sings The Nearness.

92.7 WVLI. Rodgers and Hart wrote My Romance for a 1935 musical, Jumbo. The lyric tells us romance doesn't require moonlight, stars, or any careful arranged setting, only the person you love. One of the great things about the Great American Songbook body of work is it's been recorded, not only the original recordings, but in 1990, Carly Simon recorded this on her Standards album. This is My Romance, 744, 92.7 WVLI. 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

WVLI 92.7, the greatest hits of all time. Well, sometimes you have to let someone go. Sam Cooke included this standard on his 1963 album, Mr. Soul. True, it's a different kind of romantic song, a graceful farewell that wishes someone happiness, even when love must let go. 7:48, here is I Wish You Love, 92.7 WVLI in Kankakee.

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1: Tracking partly cloudy skies, pretty calm conditions overnight tonight, down to 61 for an overnight low throughout the region. Into our Labor Day Monday, looking at mostly sunny skies. That's going to push our daytime high up to 84, winds light and variable at times. A couple of light clouds later into the afternoon and staying partly cloudy then Monday night with an overnight low down to 63. Tuesday, mostly sunny skies, back up to 88 for a high. I'm meteorologist Jason Laird.

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Surely comfortable weather for an evening drive or an open window, or simply sitting close to someone special, or maybe playing marbles in Kankakee. That sounds like pretty good romancing weather to me. Louis Armstrong recorded this French favorite in 1950, bringing both his trumpet and unmistakable voice to the idea of seeing life through love. 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

0: 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First, Frank Sinatra gives a little spring in its step. 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
1: 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This is Randy King, and this is the Great American Songbook, Songs That Defined American Popular Music. There's more music from romancing in my stack of records here at the station. Whether you're relaxing at home, heading down the road, or spending your evening at work, consider yourself part of our Sunday night living room. Michael Bublé is coming up, followed by an introductory verse worth hearing from Emily Claire Barlow. Later, the intimate sound of Tony Bennett with Bill Evans on piano. Plus, Etta James and Perry Como, I'm glad you're keeping us company. There's room for a little swing. And a quiet moment also. 92.7 WVLI.

picked me from. You came along and everything started to hum. Still, it's a real good bet. The best is yet.

92.7 WVLI, little Michael Bublé. The best is yet to come in the second hour of Music for Romancing. Listen for the introductory verse on this next tune, the little opening scene before the familiar chorus arrives. Emily Claire Barlow takes us into almost, just almost, like being in love. 92.7 WVLI. 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

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Music from Romancing is our theme. George and Ira Gershwin put that first little flutter of affection into words and music. This next song, it's playful, slightly nervous, and impossible to conceal. Rosemary Squires and the Ken Thorne Orchestra has a confession, and so do I. I've got a crush on you. 809-92.7 WVLI. 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

Welcome to the theater at 92.7 WVLI. I've got a crush on you. Music from For Romancing. Our next tune was written by Jimmy McHugh, and Dorothy Fields wrote the lyrics. It's a standard from 1930. Carmen McRae gives the idea a knowing smile. I know why I've waited. Do you? 8:14, here's exactly like you.

You're meant to be here. Someone exactly like you at 92.7 WVLI in Kankakee. Victim Owens' voice accompanies the opening credits of the 1957 film An Affair to Remember. The song carries the grand cinematic side of romance, the feeling that one meeting might change everything. Here's the sweeping theme, Victim Owned, An Affair to Remember.

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2: Tracking partly cloudy skies, pretty calm conditions overnight tonight, down to 61 for an overnight low throughout the region. Into our Labor Day Monday, looking at mostly sunny skies. That's going to push our daytime high up to 84, winds light and variable at times. A couple of light clouds later into the afternoon and staying partly cloudy then Monday night with an overnight low down to 63. Tuesday, mostly sunny skies, back up to 88 for a high. I'm meteorologist Jason Laird.
3: And I'm Randy King here in 92.7, and the current temperature is my current age. It's 69 degrees. On September 10th, I'll turn 70. Not sure. Maybe it's just another number. The Gershwins understood that falling in love can leave you almost speechless. How about some Diana Krall? A delightful shorthand and a gentle sway. At 92.7, it's wonderful. 823, 69 degrees, not 70.

92.7. It's wonderful. And thank you so much for calling and wishing me happy birthday, September 10th. Just a number, everybody's saying. Next, Cole Porter. Let's the breeze, the hills, and the dawn carry the message. Julie London sings, I love you. Tony Bennett and Bill Evans are just ahead at 92.7 WVLI.

0: 92.7. Getting us ready for the next tune. No large orchestra here. Just Tony Bennett's voice and Bill Evans at the piano. The Intimacy suits a song first published in 1936. I want you to pay careful attention and listen to the space they leave each other in The Touch of Your Lips. 92.7 WVLI.
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And on Sunday evening from 7 to 9 p.m., it's the Great American Songbook. Songs that defined American popular music, like this next one. Dating from 1931, the song proves a goodnight wish can be romantic without being complicated. Dean Martin offers it up. Here's Dream, A Little Dream of Me. 8:34 on your Sunday evening. What a beautiful Sunday evening. 92.7.

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It's 68 degrees. Music for romancing on this Sunday night's The Great American Songbook. Songs that defined American popular music like this one. He's best known for his trumpet. Herb Alpert stepped to the microphone in 1968 and took this Bacharach David confession to number one. Its appeal is direct and vulnerable. This guy's in love with you. Yep, Herb Alpert singing. Tony Tennille and Etta James are coming up. 92.7 WVLI.

I heard you singing out there, 92.7 WVLI Kankakee. Music for romancing. Tony Tennille now includes a complete introductory verse. Think of it as a short prologue. It sets the feelings in place before the familiar chorus begins. More Than You Know, 92.7. Etta James around the corner.

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Harry Warren and Mack Gordon wrote it, but Etta James' 1960 recording made the song the long-awaited rival of love, feeling deeply personal. At last, 92.7. Oh, and by the way, feel free to sing along. Oh, I know you know it. 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
1: Tracking partly cloudy skies, pretty calm conditions overnight tonight, down to 61 for an overnight low throughout the region. Into our Labor Day Monday, looking at mostly sunny skies. That's going to push our daytime high up to 84, winds light and variable at times. A couple of light clouds later into the afternoon and staying partly cloudy then Monday night with an overnight low down to 63. Tuesday, mostly sunny skies, back up to 88 for a high. I'm meteorologist Jason Laird.
2: And I'm Randy King, your host of the Great American Songbook, wrapping up Music for Romancing. John Coltrane was one of the most influential saxophonists, and this recording offers a beautiful introduction to his gentler side. Listen to how his tenor saxophone stays close to the melody. Then he adds little turns and phrases of his own. That's improvisation. And he returns to the familiar tune, and he sets the stage for Johnny Hartman's warm baritone. If you know the song, you may already hear the words in your head before Hartman sings them. Two voices, one instrumental, one human, sharing the same romantic thought. My one and only love, 92.7.

The Great American Songbook isn't one actual book or an official list. It's a collection of enduring popular songs and jazz standards, rooted largely in the early and middle years of the 20th century. Many came from Broadway, Hollywood, and the songwriters of Tin Pan Alley, America's popular music publishing world. We call them standards because singers and musicians keep returning to them, finding something personal to say through a familiar melody and lyric. The song may be decades old, but the feeling can be as immediate as falling in love for the first time. And that's the heart of music for romancing. You know, romance doesn't always need a special occasion. Sometimes it's making time, listening closely, and letting someone know they still matter. A song can help find the words. Wherever Sunday night finds you, thank you for being a part of our musical living room. I'm Randy King, and this is the Great American Songbook, songs that defined American popular music. Keep a little room in your week for music and for each other. Be safe this weekend, and good night.

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1: NBC News Radio, I'm Mark Mayfield. Five people are dead and three critically injured after an Amazon cargo plane overran a runway at Miami International Airport Sunday. Officials say the Boeing 767 landed around 2 p.m. before leaving the runway and coming to rest near a roadway. A second person has died at the Burning Man Festival in Nevada. Details from Lisa Carton.
2: The Burning Man Project said 60-year-old Craig Mann was found dead in his camp on Saturday afternoon. The cause of death remains unknown. This comes after a man in his mid-50s died after experiencing a medical emergency at the festival. His identity has not been released. The deaths come as the event dealt with another year of challenging weather, including rain that temporarily closed a main entrance to the festival grounds on Friday. I'm Lisa Carton.
1: And California is making September the 25th Dolly Parton Day. The date was chosen as a nod to Parton's classic hit, 9 to 5. Mark Mayfield, NBC News Radio.
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3: Tracking partly cloudy skies, pretty calm conditions overnight tonight, down to 61 for an overnight low throughout the region. Into our Labor Day Monday, looking at mostly sunny skies. That's going to push our daytime high up to 84, winds light and variable at times. A couple of light clouds later into the afternoon and staying partly cloudy then Monday night with an overnight low down to 63. Tuesday, mostly sunny skies, back up to 88 for a high. I'm meteorologist Jason Laird.
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4: Tracking partly cloudy skies, pretty calm conditions overnight tonight, down to 61 for an overnight low throughout the region. Into our Labor Day Monday, looking at mostly sunny skies. That's going to push our daytime high up to 84, winds light and variable at times. A couple of light clouds later into the afternoon and staying partly cloudy then Monday night with an overnight low down to 63. Tuesday, mostly sunny skies, back up to 88 for a high. I'm meteorologist Jason Laird.
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2: Tracking partly cloudy skies, pretty calm conditions overnight tonight, down to 61 for an overnight low throughout the region. Into our Labor Day Monday, looking at mostly sunny skies. That's going to push our daytime high up to 84, winds light and variable at times. A couple of light clouds later into the afternoon and staying partly cloudy then Monday night with an overnight low down to 63. Tuesday, mostly sunny skies, back up to 88 for a high. I'm meteorologist Jason Laird.
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3: Tracking partly cloudy skies, pretty calm conditions overnight tonight, down to 61 for an overnight low throughout the region. Into our Labor Day Monday, looking at mostly sunny skies. That's going to push our daytime high up to 84, winds light and variable at times. A couple of light clouds later into the afternoon and staying partly cloudy then Monday night with an overnight low down to 63. Tuesday, mostly sunny skies, back up to 88 for a high. I'm meteorologist Jason Laird.
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3: Heading into our Labor Day, we're tracking mostly sunny skies, high of 84 degrees. Get out and enjoy the day if you can, especially if you got the day off. We're going to stay partly cloudy with winds light and variable later this afternoon. Partly cloudy skies do stick with us overnight, down to 63. Heading toward our Tuesday, heading back to work for most of us. Mostly sunny skies and a little hotter with a daytime high reaching 88 degrees into the afternoon. I'm meteorologist Jason Laird.
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0: 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Mike Tamano in the morning with Rob West.
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3: Mike and Rob. Meet Mike and Rob. They're the guys in the morning on the radio from the town of Bourbonnais. They're going to play some songs and say some jokes.
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6: Heading into our Labor Day, we're tracking mostly sunny skies, high of 84 degrees. Get out and enjoy the day if you can, especially if you got the day off. We're going to stay partly cloudy with winds light and variable later this afternoon. Partly cloudy skies do stick with us overnight, down to 63. Heading toward our Tuesday, heading back to work for most of us. Mostly sunny skies and a little hotter with an daytime high reaching 88 degrees into the afternoon. I'm meteorologist Jason Laird.
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2: Heading into our Labor Day, we're tracking mostly sunny skies, high of 84 degrees. Get out and enjoy the day if you can, especially if you got the day off. We're going to stay partly cloudy with winds light and variable later this afternoon. Partly cloudy skies do stick with us overnight, down to 63. Heading toward our Tuesday, heading back to work for most of us. Mostly sunny skies and a little hotter with a daytime high reaching 88 degrees into the afternoon. I'm meteorologist Jason Laird.
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2: Heading into our Labor Day, we're tracking mostly sunny skies, high of 84 degrees. Get out and enjoy the day if you can, especially if you got the day off. We're going to stay partly cloudy with winds light and variable later this afternoon. Partly cloudy skies do stick with us overnight, down to 63. Heading toward our Tuesday, heading back to work for most of us. Mostly sunny skies and a little hotter with an daytime high reaching 88 degrees into the afternoon. I'm meteorologist Jason Laird.
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2: Heading into our Labor Day, we're tracking mostly sunny skies, high of 84 degrees. Get out and enjoy the day if you can, especially if you got the day off. We're going to stay partly cloudy with winds light and variable later this afternoon. Partly cloudy skies do stick with us overnight, down to 63. Heading toward our Tuesday, heading back to work for most of us. Mostly sunny skies and a little hotter with an daytime high reaching 88 degrees into the afternoon. I'm meteorologist Jason Laird.
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3: Heading into our Labor Day, we're tracking mostly sunny skies, high of 84 degrees. Get out and enjoy the day if you can, especially if you got the day off. We're going to stay partly cloudy with winds light and variable later this afternoon. Partly cloudy skies do stick with us overnight, down to 63. Heading toward our Tuesday, heading back to work for most of us. Mostly sunny skies and a little hotter with a daytime high reaching 88 degrees into the afternoon. I'm meteorologist Jason Laird.
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Like this. And this. Oh, here she comes. She's a man eater. 92.7 WVLI plays the greatest hits of all time. Like this.

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2: Heading into our Labor Day, we're tracking mostly sunny skies. High of 84 degrees. Get out and enjoy the day if you can, especially if you got the day off. We're going to stay partly cloudy with winds light and variable later this afternoon. Partly cloudy skies do stick with us overnight, down to 63. Heading toward our Tuesday, heading back to work for most of us. Mostly sunny skies and a little hotter with an daytime high reaching 88 degrees into the afternoon. I'm meteorologist Jason Laird.
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0: 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Mike Tamano in the morning with Rob West.
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4: Heading into our Labor Day, we're tracking mostly sunny skies, high of 84 degrees. Get out and enjoy the day if you can, especially if you got the day off. We're going to stay partly cloudy with winds light and variable later this afternoon. Partly cloudy skies do stick with us overnight, down to 63. Heading toward our Tuesday, heading back to work for most of us.

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3: Heading into our Labor Day, we're tracking mostly sunny skies, high of 84 degrees. Get out and enjoy the day if you can, especially if you got the day off. We're going to stay partly cloudy with winds light and variable later this afternoon. Partly cloudy skies do stick with us overnight, down to 63. Heading toward our Tuesday, heading back to work for most of us. Mostly sunny skies and a little hotter with a daytime high reaching 88 degrees into the afternoon. I'm meteorologist Jason Laird.
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2: Heading into our Labor Day, we're tracking mostly sunny skies, high of 84 degrees. Get out and enjoy the day if you can, especially if you got the day off. We're going to stay partly cloudy with winds light and variable later this afternoon. Partly cloudy skies do stick with us overnight, down to 63. Heading toward our Tuesday, heading back to work for most of us. Mostly sunny skies and a little hotter with an daytime high reaching 88 degrees into the afternoon. I'm meteorologist Jason Laird.
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3: Heading into our Labor Day, we're tracking mostly sunny skies, high of 84 degrees. Get out and enjoy the day if you can, especially if you got the day off. We're going to stay partly cloudy with winds light and variable later this afternoon. Partly cloudy skies do stick with us overnight, down to 63. Heading toward our Tuesday, heading back to work for most of us. Mostly sunny skies and a little hotter with a daytime high reaching 88 degrees into the afternoon. I'm meteorologist Jason Laird.
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0: 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Mike Tamano in the morning with Rob West.
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4: High pressure is covering the Midwestern states, and we'll get to wrap up the holiday weekend with pretty nice weather today. We're going up to about 80, and we should get plenty of sun, upper 50s, and some clouds drifting through during the overnight hours. Another nice day on Tuesday. Will be quite a bit warmer, though, sunny with a few clouds, and we're going into the upper 80s. A little bit of cloud cover moving in on Tuesday night. Then our next cold front gets here on Wednesday. Good chance of rain and thunderstorms. I'm meteorologist Steve Hamilton.
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2: High pressure is covering the Midwestern states, and we'll get to wrap up the holiday weekend with pretty nice weather today. We're going up to about 80, and we should get plenty of sun, upper 50s, and some clouds drifting through during the overnight hours. Another nice day on Tuesday. It will be quite a bit warmer, though, sunny with a few clouds, and we're going into the upper 80s. A little bit of cloud cover moving in on Tuesday night. Then our next cold front gets here on Wednesday. Good chance of rain and thunderstorms. I'm meteorologist Steve Hamilton.
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0: 92.7 WVLI. 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
3: High pressure is covering the Midwestern states, and we'll get to wrap up the holiday weekend with pretty nice weather today. We're going up to about 80, and we should get plenty of sun, upper 50s, and some clouds drifting through during the overnight hours. Another nice day on Tuesday. Will be quite a bit warmer, though, sunny with a few clouds, and we're going into the upper 80s. A little bit of cloud cover moving in on Tuesday night. Then our next cold front gets here on Wednesday. Good chance of rain and thunderstorms. I'm meteorologist Steve Hamilton.
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lot of people telling us about the great Fogerty and Winwood concert. 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
1: High pressure is covering the Midwestern states, and we'll get to wrap up the holiday weekend with pretty nice weather today. We're going up to about 80, and we should get plenty of sun, upper 50s, and some clouds drifting through during the overnight hours. Another nice day on Tuesday. Will be quite a bit warmer, though, sunny with a few clouds, and we're going into the upper 80s. A little bit of cloud cover moving in on Tuesday night. Then our next cold front gets here on Wednesday. Good chance of rain and thunderstorms. I'm meteorologist Steve Hamilton.
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92.7 WVLI. When I worked at Eat Your Heart Out on Archer Avenue, we wore this one out on the jukebox. ELO, Don't Bring Me Down, the greatest hits of all time on WVLI.

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2: High pressure is covering the Midwestern states, and we'll get to wrap up the holiday weekend with pretty nice weather today. We're going up to about 80, and we should get plenty of sun, upper 50s, and some clouds drifting through during the overnight hours. Another nice day on Tuesday. Will be quite a bit warmer, though, sunny with a few clouds, and we're going into the upper 80s. A little bit of cloud cover moving in on Tuesday night. Then our next cold front gets here on Wednesday. Good chance of rain and thunderstorms. I'm meteorologist Steve Hamilton.
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8: High pressure is covering the Midwestern states, and we'll get to wrap up the holiday weekend with pretty nice weather today. We're going up to about 80, and we should get plenty of sun, upper 50s, and some clouds drifting through during the overnight hours. Another nice day on Tuesday. It will be quite a bit warmer, though, sunny with a few clouds, and we're going into the upper 80s. A little bit of cloud cover moving in on Tuesday night. Then our next cold front gets here on Wednesday. Good chance of rain and thunderstorms. I'm meteorologist Steve Hamilton.
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I woke last night to the sound of thunder. How far off I sat and wondered. Started humming a song from 1962. And it's funny how the night moves when you just don't seem to have as much to lose. Strange how the night moves.

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1: High pressure is covering the Midwestern states, and we'll get to wrap up the holiday weekend with pretty nice weather today. We're going up to about 80, and we should get plenty of sun, upper 50s, and some clouds drifting through during the overnight hours. Another nice day on Tuesday. It will be quite a bit warmer, though, sunny with a few clouds, and we're going into the upper 80s. A little bit of cloud cover moving in on Tuesday night. Then our next cold front gets here on Wednesday. Good chance of rain and thunderstorms. I'm meteorologist Steve Hamilton.
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12: High pressure is covering the Midwestern states, and we'll get to wrap up the holiday weekend with pretty nice weather today. We're going up to about 80, and we should get plenty of sun, upper 50s, and some clouds drifting through during the overnight hours. Another nice day on Tuesday. It will be quite a bit warmer, though, sunny with a few clouds, and we're going into the upper 80s. A little bit of cloud cover moving in on Tuesday night. Then our next cold front gets here on Wednesday. Good chance of rain and thunderstorms. I'm meteorologist Steve Hamilton.
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0: 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The Bears are on the road taking on the Carolina Panthers this week. 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
9: High pressure is covering the Midwestern states, and we'll get to wrap up the holiday weekend with pretty nice weather today. We're going up to about 80, and we should get plenty of sun, upper 50s, and some clouds drifting through during the overnight hours. Another nice day on Tuesday. Will be quite a bit warmer, though. Sunny with a few clouds, and we're going into the upper 80s. A little bit of cloud cover moving in on Tuesday night. Then our next cold front gets here on Wednesday. Good chance of rain and thunderstorms. I'm meteorologist Steve Hamilton.
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1: High pressure is covering the Midwestern states, and we'll get to wrap up the holiday weekend with pretty nice weather today. We're going up to about 80, and we should get plenty of sun, upper 50s, and some clouds drifting through during the overnight hours. Another nice day on Tuesday. It will be quite a bit warmer, though, sunny with a few clouds, and we're going into the upper 80s. A little bit of cloud cover moving in on Tuesday night. Then our next cold front gets here on Wednesday. Good chance of rain and thunderstorms. I'm meteorologist Steve Hamilton.
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you know, fair use of cowbell in this song. One of the underrated cowbell songs. Fleetwood Mac's Gold Dust Woman. It's Mike Tumano here playing the music on 92.7 WVLI.

0: 92.7 WVLI, the greatest hits of all time. 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
6: High pressure is covering the Midwestern states, and we'll get to wrap up the holiday weekend with pretty nice weather today. We're going up to about 80, and we should get plenty of sun, upper 50s, and some clouds drifting through during the overnight hours. Another nice day on Tuesday. Will be quite a bit warmer, though, sunny with a few clouds, and we're going into the upper 80s. A little bit of cloud cover moving in on Tuesday night. Then our next cold front gets here on Wednesday. Good chance of rain and thunderstorms. I'm meteorologist Steve Hamilton.
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0: 92.7 WVLI, whether you're taking a midweek lunch break or just hanging out with some buds, bring the whole family, enjoy great food. It is the Bites and Beats at the Village Bourbonnais every Wednesday. 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
7: My picture is covering the Midwestern states, and we'll get to wrap up the holiday weekend with pretty nice weather today. We're going up to about 80, and we should get plenty of sun, upper 50s, and some clouds drifting through during the overnight hours. Another nice day on Tuesday. It will be quite a bit warmer, though, sunny with a few clouds, and we're going into the upper 80s. A little bit of cloud cover moving in on Tuesday night. Then our next cold front gets here on Wednesday. Good chance of rain and thunderstorms. I'm meteorologist Steve Hamilton.
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92.7 WVLI, drive home 5 to 6. It's Bill Dyke in 80s south of 80. We live the memories from the decade of wackiness and zaniness that had Tears for Fears.

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1: High pressure is covering the Midwestern states, and we'll get to wrap up the holiday weekend with pretty nice weather today. We're going up to about 80, and we should get plenty of sun, upper 50s, and some clouds drifting through during the overnight hours. Another nice day on Tuesday. It will be quite a bit warmer, though, sunny with a few clouds, and we're going into the upper 80s. A little bit of cloud cover moving in on Tuesday night. Then our next cold front gets here on Wednesday. Good chance of rain and thunderstorms. I'm meteorologist Steve Hamilton.
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1: As a newsman and as a co-host, you are unparalleled. 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
12: High pressure is covering the Midwestern states, and we'll get to wrap up the holiday weekend with pretty nice weather today. We're going up to about 80, and we should get plenty of sun, upper 50s, and some clouds drifting through during the overnight hours. Another nice day on Tuesday. It will be quite a bit warmer, though, sunny with a few clouds, and we're going into the upper 80s. A little bit of cloud cover moving in on Tuesday night. Then our next cold front gets here on Wednesday. Good chance of rain and thunderstorms. I'm meteorologist Steve Hamilton.
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2: High pressure is covering the Midwestern states, and we'll get to wrap up the holiday weekend with pretty nice weather today. We're going up to about 80, and we should get plenty of sun, upper 50s, and some clouds drifting through during the overnight hours. Another nice day on Tuesday. It will be quite a bit warmer, though, sunny with a few clouds, and we're going into the upper 80s. A little bit of cloud cover moving in on Tuesday night. Then our next cold front gets here on Wednesday. Good chance of rain and thunderstorms. I'm meteorologist Steve Hamilton.
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0: greatest hits of all time. Don't miss Bites and Beats at the Village of Bourbonnais. Right on the hump day, get out there, enjoy some great food, and enjoy the musical performance this week of Eddie Anderson. Also, Chick-fil-A is going to be out there with Max Barbecue. Get out there and enjoy the summertime fun.
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6: High pressure is covering the Midwestern states, and we'll get to wrap up the holiday weekend with pretty nice weather today. We're going up to about 80, and we should get plenty of sun, upper 50s, and some clouds drifting through during the overnight hours. Another nice day on Tuesday. It will be quite a bit warmer, though, sunny with a few clouds, and we're going into the upper 80s. A little bit of cloud cover moving in on Tuesday night. Then our next cold front gets here on Wednesday. Good chance of rain and thunderstorms. I'm meteorologist Steve Hamilton.
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1: High pressure is covering the Midwestern states, and we'll get to wrap up the holiday weekend with pretty nice weather today. We're going up to about 80, and we should get plenty of sun, upper 50s, and some clouds drifting through during the overnight hours. Another nice day on Tuesday. Will be quite a bit warmer, though. Sunny with a few clouds, and we're going into the upper 80s. A little bit of cloud cover moving in on Tuesday night. Then our next cold front gets here on Wednesday. Good chance of rain and thunderstorms. I'm meteorologist Steve Hamilton.
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9: High pressure is covering the Midwestern states, and we'll get to wrap up the holiday weekend with pretty nice weather today. We're going up to about 80, and we should get plenty of sun, upper 50s, and some clouds drifting through during the overnight hours. Another nice day on Tuesday. It will be quite a bit warmer, though, sunny with a few clouds, and we're going into the upper 80s. A little bit of cloud cover moving in on Tuesday night. Then our next cold front gets here on Wednesday. Good chance of rain and thunderstorms. I'm meteorologist Steve Hamilton.
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92.7 WVLI on this Labor Day Monday. Stepping in to be with you till 3 o'clock this afternoon. Good morning. I'm Denny Case. Getting started here with one from the Piano Man, Billy Joel. It's My Life.

0: 92.7 WVLI, one from the Top Gun soundtrack. It's Denny Case with you here on this Labor Day Monday. 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
6: 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Yeah, I'm talking about it, old. No, wait. Don't hang up. Ah!
5: They hung up.
6: 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And now I have a lasagna bone stuck in my teeth.
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9: High pressure is covering the Midwestern states, and we'll get to wrap up the holiday weekend with pretty nice weather today. We're going up to about 80, and we should get plenty of sun, upper 50s, and some clouds drifting through during the overnight hours. Another nice day on Tuesday. Will be quite a bit warmer, though, sunny with a few clouds, and we're going into the upper 80s. A little bit of cloud cover moving in on Tuesday night. Then our next cold front gets here on Wednesday. Good chance of rain and thunderstorms. I'm meteorologist Steve Hamilton.
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behind the greatest hits of all time. I'm Denny Case, and you can tell by this past Friday when we had technical difficulties that took us off the air on the radio for quite a few hours, but we were still available through streaming through our website and our mobile app. Let you know that it wouldn't hurt for you to download our free mobile app onto your iPhone or your Android device. 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Here's a song that whenever me and the girl hear this, this is our slow dance song. Journey with Faithfully here on 92.7 WVLI, the greatest hits of all time. And this is one of them.

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WVLI. I'm Denny Case. My favorite Linda Ronstadt song is Long, Long Time, but this takes a close second. With the Stone Ponies, it's Different Drum. 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

0: 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Mike Tamano in the morning with Rob West.
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3: 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Meet Mike and Rob. 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They're going to play some songs and say some jokes.
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12: High pressure is covering the Midwestern states, and we'll get to wrap up the holiday weekend with pretty nice weather today. We're going up to about 80, and we should get plenty of sun, upper 50s, and some clouds drifting through during the overnight hours. Another nice day on Tuesday. Will be quite a bit warmer, though, sunny with a few clouds, and we're going into the upper 80s. A little bit of cloud cover moving in on Tuesday night. Then our next cold front gets here on Wednesday. Good chance of rain and thunderstorms. I'm meteorologist Steve Hamilton.
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1: NBC News Radio, I'm Michael Kastner. Five people are dead, five more are hurt after a fiery plane crash at Miami International Airport. An Amazon cargo plane overshot the runway while attempting to land yesterday, went through a wire fence, hit some cars on a nearby road, and caught fire. Three of those hurt are in critical condition. A man is in custody after allegedly aggressively shoving his way toward Ohio Democratic Governor candidate Amy Acton at a campaign event Sunday. Police say 38-year-old Patrick Havas pushed through a crowd toward Acton before being stopped by officers. Authorities say Havas was carrying two handguns and brass knuckles. The NFL regular season kicks off this week, and sportsbooks are awaiting a heap of action. More from Monica Nelson.
2: The American Gaming Association says nearly $30 billion will be wagered on NFL games through domestic sportsbooks during the 2026 campaign. Growth is slowing down, however, with online gaming legalized in all but four states.
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4: High pressure is covering the Midwestern states, and we'll get to wrap up the holiday weekend with pretty nice weather today. We're going up to about 80, and we should get plenty of sun, upper 50s, and some clouds drifting through during the overnight hours. Another nice day on Tuesday. It will be quite a bit warmer, though, sunny with a few clouds, and we're going into the upper 80s. A little bit of cloud cover moving in on Tuesday night. Then our next cold front gets here on Wednesday. Good chance of rain and thunderstorms. I'm meteorologist Steve Hamilton.
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92.7 WVLI on a Labor Day Monday with Denny Case. We're going to take a look at birthdays here in just a few. It's Orleans and still the one on 92.7 WVLI.

0: 92.7 WVLI on this Labor Day Monday. I'm Denny Case. It's the 7th of September, 2026. Congratulations going out to our birthday club winner this week. We got a new one, Madison Crone from Moments. 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Birthdays in our club today, we have Marilyn Mulcahy from Kankakee, Carolyn Billingsley from Bradley, Diane Roush from Bourbonnais. They share their birthday with actress Shannon Elizabeth, who played Nadia in the American Pie films. Disco singer Gloria Gaynor, She Will Survive. Also, actor Corbin Burnson. Actor Tom Everett Scott, you might remember him as Shades in That Thing You Do. Comedic actress Leslie Jones, she was one of the female Ghostbusters. Actor Devin Sawa from Final Destination and Idle Hands, and up in Rock and Roll Heaven, today would have been Buddy Holly's birthday today. Stick around, one from Chicago coming your way on 92.7 WVLI.
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4: High pressure is covering the Midwestern states, and we'll get to wrap up the holiday weekend with pretty nice weather today. We're going up to about 80, and we should get plenty of sun, upper 50s, and some clouds drifting through during the overnight hours. Another nice day on Tuesday. Will be quite a bit warmer, though, sunny with a few clouds, and we're going into the upper 80s. A little bit of cloud cover moving in on Tuesday night. Then our next cold front gets here on Wednesday. Good chance of rain and thunderstorms. I'm meteorologist Steve Hamilton.
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92.7 WVLI, the greatest hits of all time. Bill Dyke going to be out and about at the Kankakee Farmers Market, hanging out with Riverside again this coming up Saturday. Details on the way. We're living and breathing that Philadelphia freedom with Elton John. I used to

92.7 WVLI, the greatest hits of all time with Denny Case. It's a Monday. We're already thinking about the weekend. Coming up on Saturday on the 12th, Bill Dyke's going to be hanging out with Riverside Healthcare again at the Kankakee Farmers Market there in the Riverside booth, 9 to 10 a.m. He'll be there for an hour, and they're going to be discussing all things primary care month. And you can come on by, talk with the physicians, and say hello to Bill. I got to see John Fogerty, lead singer of this group, this past Thursday in Tinley Park, and it was one of the best concerts I ever seen. And of course, he did this one. It's Down on the Corner on 92.7 WVLI. The greatest hits of all time.

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7: We'll stay at about 80 for the rest of today, and we're in pretty good shape with high pressure over the area. Should get lots of sun. The wind will stay pretty light. Upper 50s and a few clouds for the overnight hours. And then quite a bit warmer on Tuesday. It'll stay sunny, and we're going into the upper 80s. Wednesday, we have cold front due in, and showers and thunderstorms will be a fairly good possibility. Staying pretty warm, though, with upper 80s, and then we're back down to about 80 and sunny on Thursday. I'm meteorologist Steve Hamilton.
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1: NBC News Radio. I'm Chris Caraggio.
2: Many Americans are heading home after traveling for the Labor Day holiday weekend. Millions hit the road this year, even as gas prices are the highest they've ever been for this time of year. According to AAA, the national average is about $4.15 a gallon. Meantime, TSA said it screened more than 17 million passengers over the holiday weekend. Five people are dead and five are hurt after a fiery plane crash at Miami International Airport. The FAA says an Amazon cargo plane went off the runway while landing yesterday afternoon. It went through a wire fence, hit some cars on a nearby road, and then caught fire. Three of those hurt are in critical condition. There's no word yet on what caused the crash. The FAA and NTSB are investigating. Coming up in the business week ahead, there will be an abbreviated trading week due to the Labor Day holiday. Noteworthy economic reports start rolling in Tuesday with the latest data on consumer credit and the National Federation of Independent Business Index of Small Business Optimism. I'm Chris Caraggio, NBC News Radio.
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4: We'll stay at about 80 for the rest of today, and we're in pretty good shape with high pressure over the area. Should get lots of sun. The wind will stay pretty light. Upper 50s and a few clouds for the overnight hours. And then quite a bit warmer on Tuesday. It'll stay sunny, and we're going into the upper 80s. Wednesday, we have cold front due in, and showers and thunderstorms will be a fairly good possibility. Staying pretty warm, though, with upper 80s, and then we're back down to about 80 and sunny on Thursday. I'm meteorologist Steve Hamilton.
0: Donning his three-piece polyester suit from Sears and Roebuck. Denny Case is ready to take you back to the decade where anything goes.
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7: 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We're going to skip the food giveaways today, but the 70s keep rolling. 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

Labor Day edition of the All 70s Lunch with Denny Case. Here's one that Dusty Springfield made popular. The Bay City Rollers and their version of it. 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

0: 92.7 WVLI, the greatest hits of all time, the greatest 70s hits of all time here this hour. It's the all 70s lunch. No food giveaways today, but thank you to Tucci's Italian for being our Monday sponsor. We'll get back to normal tomorrow when it's not a holiday and when our office is open again. If you're coming to pick up a prize today or something, you're going to be greeted by a door that nobody answers. Or you're going to call a phone that nobody answers. Yeah, it's the office is closed for the holiday, and I'm hoping you got the day off, too. Now, just a little reminder that coming up on Wednesday, another lunchtime Bites and Beats on Festival Street, put on by the Village of Bourbonnais. It's going to be at the Grove from 11 to 1 on Wednesday. They'll have a couple of food trucks out there, Chick-fil-A and Max Barbecue. Of course, there's always some live acoustic music. That's going to be from Eddie Anderson this week. Enjoy it while you can. These things only last through the summer. The Grassroots and Lou Rawls both coming your way here in the All 70s lunch on 92.7 WVLI.
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4: We'll stay at about 80 for the rest of today, and we're in pretty good shape with high pressure over the area. Should get lots of sun. The wind will stay pretty light. Upper 50s and few clouds for the overnight hours. And then quite a bit warmer on Tuesday. It'll stay sunny, and we're going into the upper 80s. Wednesday, we have cold front due in, and showers and thunderstorms will be a fairly good possibility. Staying pretty warm, though, with upper 80s, and then we're back down to about 80 and sunny on Thursday. I'm meteorologist Steve Hamilton.
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He's the guy who asked you who you were going to call, told you all about the Ghostbusters. 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

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Or there was a chance it was an 8-track tape. Either way, Denny Case serves up the all-70s lunch on 92.7 WVLI.

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Listen in this Friday for the start of our Miller Lite pregame previews as the Bears get ready to take on the Carolina Panthers in the Week 1 opener. 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

92.7 WVLI, Linda Ronstadt, her cover of a song from a guy who would have been celebrating his birthday today if he were still with us. I'm talking about the late, great Buddy Holly. It's so easy to fall in love in the all-70s lunch. I'm Denny Case. How about one from Queen? You know this tune. Let's do the stomping, do the clapping. We will rock you, because we are the champions.

0: 92.7 WVLI, the all-70s lunch on this Labor Day Monday. Thanks again to Tucci's Italian Pasta, Steak, and Seafood on Route 50 in Bourbonnais, our Monday sponsor. We didn't do the food giveaways today, though, because it's a holiday. Our office is closed. We'll be back to it again tomorrow between noon and 1, giving you a couple chances to win from Oliver's Bar and Grill with another edition of the all-70s lunch.
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9: We'll stay at about 80 for the rest of today, and we're in pretty good shape with high pressure over the area. Should get lots of sun. The wind will stay pretty light. Upper 50s and a few clouds for the overnight hours. And then quite a bit warmer on Tuesday. It'll stay sunny, and we're going into the upper 80s. Wednesday, we have cold front due in, and showers and thunderstorms will be a fairly good possibility. Staying pretty warm, though, with upper 80s, and then we're back down to about 80 and sunny on Thursday. I'm meteorologist Steve Hamilton.
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1: NBC News Radio. I'm Chris Caraccio.
2: Five people have been killed and five others are hurt after a fiery plane crash at Miami International Airport. The FAA says an Amazon cargo plane went off the runway yesterday when landing. It went through a wire fence, hit some cars on a nearby road, and then caught fire. Three of those hurt are in critical condition. The FAA and NTSB are investigating. Americans are starting to head home after traveling for the Labor Day holiday weekend. Millions hit the road this year, even as gas prices are the highest they've ever been for this time of year. According to AAA, the national average is now $4.15 a gallon. Meantime, TSA said it screened more than 17 million passengers over the holiday weekend. Hurricane Lowell is set to bring heavy rain and potential floods to Hawaii. The storm is currently 445 miles southwest of Honolulu and is packing winds of 115 miles an hour. I'm Chris Caraccio, NBC News Radio.
3: 92.7 WVLI weather for the Kankakee River Valley.
4: We'll stay at about 80 for the rest of today, and we're in pretty good shape with high pressure over the area. Should get lots of sun. The wind will stay pretty light. Upper 50s and a few clouds for the overnight hours. And then quite a bit warmer on Tuesday. It'll stay sunny, and we're going into the upper 80s. Wednesday, we have cold front due in, and showers and thunderstorms will be a fairly good possibility. Staying pretty warm, though, with upper 80s, and then we're back down to about 80 and sunny on Thursday. I'm meteorologist Steve Hamilton.
0: 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Like this. 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Like this.

0: 92.7 WVLI this hour, the greatest hits of all time, brought to you by Belson Steel Center Scrap on Route 50 in Bourbonnais, the area's leader in recycling. Belson is the way. I'm Denny Case. Are you motoring? It's Night Ranger with Sister Christian.
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0: 92.7 WVLI. Happy Labor Day. I'm Denny Case. We have ourselves an all-new workplace of the week, and that's Kankakee Valley Oral Maxillofacial Surgery in Bourbonnais, nominated by Chris Powell. They won some McDonald's coupons, six of them, each good for their choice of an extra value meal from the JJC and Lindman Family McDonald's, with locations all over the place in Kankakee County, Piatone, and Beecher. Of course, we announce another winner every Monday, and if you want to nominate your workplace, go to our website and hit up that contest tab, WVLI927.com. A check of the forecast on the way. Stevie Nicks together with Tom Petty coming up next here on 92.7 WVLI.
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11: We'll stay at about 80 for the rest of today, and we're in pretty good shape with high pressure over the area. Should get lots of sun. The wind will stay pretty light. Upper 50s and few clouds for the overnight hours. And then quite a bit warmer on Tuesday. It'll stay sunny, and we're going into the upper 80s. Wednesday, we have cold front due in, and showers and thunderstorms will be a fairly good possibility. Staying pretty warm, though, with upper 80s, and then we're back down to about 80 and sunny on Thursday. I'm meteorologist Steve Hamilton.
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Everybody's got their own idea of what paradise is, but, well, Eddie Money, wherever that might be for you, he's got two tickets to get you there. 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

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A reminder, Bill Dyke going to be hanging out with Riverside Healthcare in their booth at the Kankakee Farmers Market this Saturday from 9 to 10 a.m. It's for Primary Care Month. 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
4: We'll stay at about 80 for the rest of today, and we're in pretty good shape with high pressure over the area. Should get lots of sun. The wind will stay pretty light. Upper 50s and a few clouds for the overnight hours. And then quite a bit warmer on Tuesday. It'll stay sunny, and we're going into the upper 80s. Wednesday, we have cold front due in, and showers and thunderstorms will be a fairly good possibility. Staying pretty warm, though, with upper 80s, and then we're back down to about 80 and sunny on Thursday. I'm meteorologist Steve Hamilton.
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1: 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I'm Chris Caraggio.
2: The NTSB will provide an update this afternoon on yesterday's deadly plane crash at Miami International Airport. Five people were killed and five others injured when an Amazon cargo plane went off the runway while landing yesterday afternoon. The FAA says the plane went through a wire fence, hit some cars on a nearby road, and then caught fire. Three of those hurt are in critical condition. Americans are starting to head home after traveling for the Labor Day holiday weekend. Millions hit the road this year, even as gas prices are at the highest they've ever been for this time of year. According to AAA, the national average is now $4.15 a gallon. Meantime, TSA said it screened more than 17 million passengers over the holiday weekend. And oil prices hit a six-week high today on Labor Day. Brent crude oil futures surged to nearly $98 a barrel after the U.S. and Iran traded strikes over the weekend. That's the highest level the international oil benchmark has climbed since late July. I'm Chris Caraggio, NBC News Radio.
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3: We'll stay at about 80 for the rest of today, and we're in pretty good shape with high pressure over the area. Should get lots of sun. The wind will stay pretty light. Upper 50s and a few clouds for the overnight hours. And then quite a bit warmer on Tuesday. It'll stay sunny, and we're going into the upper 80s. Wednesday, we have cold front due in, and showers and thunderstorms will be a fairly good possibility. Staying pretty warm, though, with upper 80s, and then we're back down to about 80 and sunny on Thursday. I'm meteorologist Steve Hamilton.
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92.7 WVLI, your local radio home for the Chicago Bears. They're through with the preseason. They're getting ready for the week one opener against the Carolina Panthers this weekend. Of course, you can hear the game on this station. I've got details on the way. Right now from Miami Vice, it's Glenn Fry, and you belong to the city on 92.7 WVLI, playing the greatest hits of all.

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Like this. And this. Oh, here she comes. She's a man eater. 92.7 WVLI plays the greatest hits of all time. Like this.

0: 92.7 WVLI, the greatest hits of all time. I'm Denny Case, and happy Labor Day. Hopefully you're enjoying a three-day weekend. I know not everybody has today off, but a good share of folks do, and I hope you're one of them. And the Bears, the Chicago Bears, they're going to be on the road to take on the Carolina Panthers this weekend, and you can catch every play here on this radio station, the postgame, the pregame, the game itself. That's all made possible by sponsors like the Kankakee Area YMCA, Essential Smoothies, Drolly Chevrolet Buick Piatone, and First Trust Bank. The Bears versus the Panthers this Sunday with the pregame at 10 o'clock in the morning, the kickoff at noon. 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
3: We'll stay at about 80 for the rest of today, and we're in pretty good shape with high pressure over the area. Should get lots of sun. The wind will stay pretty light. Upper 50s and few clouds for the overnight hours. And then quite a bit warmer on Tuesday. It'll stay sunny, and we're going into the upper 80s. Wednesday, we have cold front due in, and showers and thunderstorms will be a fairly good possibility. Staying pretty warm, though, with upper 80s, and then we're back down to about 80 and sunny on Thursday. I'm meteorologist Steve Hamilton.
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2.7 WVLI with Denny Case on this Labor Day. I think I forgot to say thank you to those who stopped out at Carpet Weavers in Bourbonnais this past Saturday to come say hello. I was only there for a short time with a van stop from 9 to 9:30 for their Labor Day sale, but it's always nice to get to talk to the listeners face-to-face, not just on a phone, but face-to-face. So thanks for coming on by. It's Wham! With Wake Me Up Before You Go-Go, 92.7 WVLI.

Providing the soundtrack to your Labor Day, I'm Denny Case, and you're listening to 92.7 WVLI. From Frampton Comes Alive, Peter Frampton. Baby, I love your way here in the Valley.

92.7 WVLI, looking for some fun this weekend. Friday and Saturday, it's going to be the Two Rivers Fall Festival in Aroma Park. Pat Benatar now, Love is a Battlefield.

0: 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Mike Tamano in the morning with Rob West.
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3: Mike and Rob. Meet Mike and Rob. They're the guys in the morning on the radio from the town of Bourbonnais. They're going to play some songs and say some jokes.
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9: We'll stay at about 80 for the rest of today, and we're in pretty good shape with high pressure over the area. Should get lots of sun. The wind will stay pretty light. Upper 50s and a few clouds for the overnight hours. And then quite a bit warmer on Tuesday. It'll stay sunny, and we're going into the upper 80s. Wednesday, we have cold front due in, and showers and thunderstorms will be a fairly good possibility. Staying pretty warm, though, with upper 80s, and then we're back down to about 80 and sunny on Thursday. I'm meteorologist Steve Hamilton.
10: That's going to wrap things up here for me today, and I'll be back with you tomorrow morning, and we'll do it all over again. We'll have a couple chances for you to win from Oliver's Bar and Grill between noon and 1 in the all 70s lunch. Until then, hey, enjoy what's left of Labor Day, and remember, every day's a gift, so enjoy the present. Believe in yourself, and others will too. This guy on the radio thinks the world of you. I'm Denny Case. Thanks for listening.
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8: We'll stay at about 80 for the rest of today, and we're in pretty good shape with high pressure over the area. Should get lots of sun. The wind will stay pretty light. Upper 50s and few clouds for the overnight hours. And then quite a bit warmer on Tuesday. It'll stay sunny, and we're going into the upper 80s. Wednesday, we have cold front due in, and showers and thunderstorms will be a fairly good possibility. Staying pretty warm, though, with upper 80s, and then we're back down to about 80 and sunny on Thursday. I'm meteorologist Steve Hamilton.
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6: We'll stay at about 80 for the rest of today, and we're in pretty good shape with high pressure over the area. Should get lots of sun. The wind will stay pretty light. Upper 50s and a few clouds for the overnight hours. And then quite a bit warmer on Tuesday. It'll stay sunny, and we're going into the upper 80s. Wednesday, we have cold front due in, and showers and thunderstorms will be a fairly good possibility. Staying pretty warm, though, with upper 80s, and then we're back down to about 80 and sunny on Thursday. I'm meteorologist Steve Hamilton.
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9: We'll stay at about 80 for the rest of today, and we're in pretty good shape with high pressure over the area. Should get lots of sun. The wind will stay pretty light. Upper 50s and a few clouds for the overnight hours. And then quite a bit warmer on Tuesday. It'll stay sunny, and we're going into the upper 80s. Wednesday, we have cold front due in, and showers and thunderstorms will be a fairly good possibility. Staying pretty warm, though, with upper 80s, and then we're back down to about 80 and sunny on Thursday. I'm meteorologist Steve Hamilton.
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5: We'll stay at about 80 for the rest of today, and we're in pretty good shape with high pressure over the area. Should get lots of sun. The wind will stay pretty light. Upper 50s and a few clouds for the overnight hours. And then quite a bit warmer on Tuesday. It'll stay sunny, and we're going into the upper 80s. Wednesday, we have cold front due in, and showers and thunderstorms will be a fairly good possibility. Staying pretty warm, though, with upper 80s, and then we're back down to about 80 and sunny on Thursday. I'm meteorologist Steve Hamilton.
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1: 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I'm Chris Caraccio.
2: The NTSB has recovered the flight data and audio recorders from the deadly plane crash at Miami International Airport, where five people were killed and five others were injured yesterday when an Amazon cargo plane went off the runway while landing. Speaking today from Miami, NTSB Chairwoman Jennifer Homendy said her agency is determined to get to the bottom of what occurred. The Boeing 767 was coming in from Puerto Rico. Homendy said it struck a van with several people inside, then struck a Toyota Corolla while sliding 1,500 feet past the paved surface. Homendy gave condolences to the families who lost their loved ones in the incident. Americans are heading home after traveling for the Labor Day holiday weekend. Millions hit the road this year, even as gas prices are the highest they've ever been for this time of year. According to AAA, the national average is about $4.15 a gallon. Meantime, TSA says it screened more than 17 million passengers over the holiday weekend.
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7: We have a cold front on the way in. That'll hold off until Wednesday. We do have some rain coming up, though. For now, it looks pretty good for the overnight hours. Upper 50s and just a few clouds. Pretty warm on Tuesday. We'll get a sunny day. Upper 80s on the afternoon high. Down to 70 and some clouds on Tuesday night. Then our cold front arrives by about midday on Wednesday. Showers and thunderstorms, a really good possibility. It'll be cloudy and our high in the mid-80s. Back to sunshine Thursday. I'm meteorologist Steve Hamilton.
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1: As a newsman and as a co-host, you are unparalleled. 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
1: 92.7 WVLI weather for the Kankakee River Valley.
2: We have a cold front on the way in. That'll hold off until Wednesday. We do have some rain coming up, though. For now, it looks pretty good for the overnight hours. Upper 50s and just a few clouds. Pretty warm on Tuesday. We'll get a sunny day, upper 80s on the afternoon high. Down to 70 and some clouds on Tuesday night. Then our cold front arrives by about midday on Wednesday. Showers and thunderstorms, really good possibility. It'll be cloudy and our high in the mid-80s. Back to sunshine Thursday. I'm meteorologist Steve Hamilton.
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1: NBC News Radio, I'm Scott Carr. The NTSB's recovered the flight data recorders from the deadly plane crash Sunday at Miami International. Five people were killed, five injured when the Amazon cargo plane went off the runway while landing yesterday afternoon. NTSB Chairwoman Jennifer Homendy says her agency's determined to get to the bottom of what happened.
2: I would describe it in one word of devastating.
1: She says the jet hit a van with several people inside, then struck a Toyota Corolla while sliding 1,500 feet past the paved surface. Hurricane Lowell is predicted to bring heavy rain and potential flooding to parts of Hawaii. Lowell's expected to be a Cat 2 storm when it makes its nearest approach, passing west of Kauai later tonight or Tuesday morning. Americans are heading home after the Labor Day holiday weekend, millions hitting the road despite the highest gas prices ever recorded for this time of year. Scott Carr, NBC News Radio.
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11: We have a cold front on the way in. That'll hold off until Wednesday. We do have some rain coming up, though. For now, it looks pretty good for the overnight hours. Upper 50s and just a few clouds. Pretty warm on Tuesday. We'll get a sunny day. Upper 80s on the afternoon high. Down to 70 and some clouds on Tuesday night. Then our cold front arrives by about midday on Wednesday. Showers and thunderstorms, really good possibility. It'll be cloudy and our high in the mid-80s. Back to sunshine Thursday. I'm meteorologist Steve Hamilton.
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4: We have a cold front on the way in. That'll hold off until Wednesday. We do have some rain coming up, though. For now, it looks pretty good for the overnight hours. Upper 50s and just a few clouds. Pretty warm on Tuesday. We'll get a sunny day. Upper 80s on the afternoon high. Down to 70 and some clouds on Tuesday night. Then our cold front arrives by about midday on Wednesday. Showers and thunderstorms, really good possibility. It'll be cloudy and our high in the mid-80s. Back to sunshine Thursday. I'm meteorologist Steve Hamilton.
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2: The NTSB has recovered the flight data and audio recorders from the deadly plane crash at Miami International Airport, where five people were killed and five others were injured yesterday when an Amazon cargo plane went off the runway while landing. Speaking today from Miami, NTSB Chairwoman Jennifer Homendy said her agency is determined to get to the bottom of what occurred. The Boeing 767 was coming in from Puerto Rico. Homendy said it struck a van with several people inside, then struck a Toyota Corolla while sliding 1,500 feet past the paved surface. Homendy gave condolences to the families who lost their loved ones in the incident. Americans are heading home after traveling for the Labor Day holiday weekend. Millions hit the road this year, even as gas prices are the highest they've ever been for this time of year. According to AAA, the national average is about $4.15 a

0: Allen. Meantime, TSA says it screened more than 17 million passengers over the holiday weekend. I'm Chris Caraggio, NBC News Radio.
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